0: 12, Cass County.
1: Good.
0: Are you able to head to the PD and meet with a male subject that'll be out front in Tucson? Advise that he got a call that is a lost wallet being found.
1: Silver.
0: 1947.

0: attention, Chancy Master, you need a CCMH for an emergent transfer to Methodist Omaha. Again, CCMH for an emergent transfer to Methodist Omaha. Cass, can you clear 1955?
1: Again, CCMH for an emergent transfer to Methodist Omaha. Cass, can you clear 1955?

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0: 14 Pass County. 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
0: 763. 10-4. 10-4, sorry.
2: Yeah, I double checked the number. That number I called is the wrong number. Asking 14.
0: Go ahead.

0: Harrison County Thermal State, R4 call for...
1: Stormwind 288.
0: 288, go ahead.
1: Stormwind, Harrison County deputy just went by me in code, eastbound Highway 30 from I-29. Can you check and see if they need help?
0: 10-4. Harrison County, Stormwind State, R4 call 41, Harrison County.

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0: 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C Charles F Frank, Z Zebra F Frank, 317. 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
1: Confirm.
0: Charlie 461, I was 27. Name, date of birth in Nebraska.

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1: 10-4. Last name, B-Boy, A-Adam, R-Robert, N-Nora, Edward, S-M. First name, D-David, A-Adam, L-Lincoln, T-Tom, O-Ocean, N-Nora. Middle initial J for James, date of birth, 09-13-02, 09-13-02, Nebraska, male.
0: Okay.

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0: 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Does not say where was surrendered to. Registry. Restrictions B, boy. Restrictions B. 1024.
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0: Like, what's 28 Illinois?
1: 4315.
0: 3 Illinois, the Edward L. Lincoln, 15704. The Edward L. Lincoln, 15704, 3 Illinois, get to my CFS, please, for 1046.
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0: formally 461. 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All four tires are up. It's an owner's request.
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0: thermal 461. 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
1: Go ahead.
0: Through Illinois, last name, R. Robert, A. Adam, M. Mary, I. Ida. R. Robert, E. Edward, Z. Zebra. First name, S. Sam, E. Edward, R. Robert, G. George, I. Ida, Ocean. Date of birth, 01-2289, 01-2289, through Illinois, out of mail. Continuing through Iowa, by OLN, 352, A. Adam, R. Robert.

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0: 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Could you see if Richters could bring some gas out of the vehicle?
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0: Cassidy, Mystery 903. 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
1: Four
2: 61
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2: I didn't find anything for just Sergio Ramirez. His name on the 28 is a revoked Class D. David revoked Class D 1027 on Cameron Rebecca Katie shows valid 2030.
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1: 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Stormlight
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1: 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Stormlight
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1: 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Stormlight
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0: 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First one's like that gas, 10-24, 10-8.
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1: I-80 westbound from the E3 mile marker. I-80 westbound from the E3 took a report of a black dually truck pulling gooseneck trailer smoke coming out from underneath the truck. Maybe a brake on fire. Make your own case. Storm like clear 20 minutes.

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1: 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Is that black Dually with smoke coming out from underneath of it, westbound from the 83?
0: 10-4, I've been looking at them driving. I haven't seen anything with smoke.
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0: Number 8499, St. Julius with Goose Max. Or anything with smoke, has it been driving? It could have polarized area or just been a diesel blowing out smoke out of its exhaust.
1: 10-4, 461.

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since I lost respect, Cincinnati eastbound from the 67-mile marker. Traffic complaint on a silver box trailer with some type of diamond reflective pattern on the back of it. Car flies all over the road. I know it's being toxic, falling asleep. Again, ID is not from the 67. A silver box trailer semi is the only description. Plus, me talk to tire via maker on case cast can clear 115. 6, you can disregard that call. It's going to be on the count here momentarily. So, 115.

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All cars in the cockpit area, from the 23 of I-80 westbound, coming to visual white chief with passive put a police gun on balance. Has the back open, possibly intoxicated driver, and will hit several vehicles. Again, from the 23 of I-80 westbound, make your own case on the broadcast. 123.

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1: Guthrie, go ahead, for Storm Lake.
2: Storm Lake, I just got a call on I-80 eastbound at the 88-mile marker, 1046. Vehicle pulled off the side of the roads looking for assistance. Flat tire, they do have a spare, but they have no jack. I've given them both the number to Harkins Towing out of Adair and Richter's out of Stewart, just for your 1043.
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0: 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I just advised them kind of the same thing you did. They'll need to call Harkins or Richter's, the numbers that you gave them.
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0: Stuart Bradshaw, Vernon turns on a white 2007 Chevy Silverado 1500. White 2007 Chevy shows it was acquired 5/20/26, May 20th of 26. There's no plate associated to Nicholas Kelly, Omaha 1044.

0: And for, I'll have the date of birth for Nicholas Kelly for Nebraska.
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0: Dear Nebraska, necklace returns expired, surrendered, reinstatement revoked. Expired, surrendered, reinstatement revoked on a 2020 ID only. 1074.
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1: 32, go ahead.
0: Nebraska play Adam Paul George 256. Adam Paul George 256.
1: To Nebraska, returns on a gray 2020 Mazda CX-30-12-26, December 26, 1074.
0: 10-4, thank you.
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0: Stormlake 418, 20 Iowa.
1: 418, go ahead.
0: Iowa plate, Paul George Nora 196. Paul George Nora 196, please.
1: Return 6 flight 11 of 25, November of 25 on a black 2015 of 150 to Jason Trotter of Des Moines 7-74.
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0: Through Iowa, Jason does have a valid 2032 Class C Charles restriction S rank. He has a history in 25 for speed and an additional history in 2017 for 1055 test failure. He has 3 warnings in 2026 for registration.
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1: There was a 1046 near the 86 spot. There was a check on this morning. She keeps calling us back, wanting us to do something. 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Doesn't sound like she has money to call anyone.
0: Yeah, Tivor, I can look at that, please.
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0: Right at the Harrison podcast line on 920 northbound. It's Minnesota SAM, St. Mary SAM 190, SMS 190 Minnesota, White Fork Fusion.
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0: 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I tagged in, placed on a knock, I'll be 10-24, 10-24, 10-24,
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1: Negative. You can go ahead.
0: It's going to be Indiana Play, Edward Edward Sam, 559. Edward Edward Sam, 559, Indiana.
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0: All cars, special attention. I-80 eastbound, mile marker 15. I-80 eastbound from mile marker 15. Approximately a 5-minute time delay. Took a driving complaint on a red and black tow truck. RP stated on the toolbox, it says Narchal. She stated that they threw a liquor bottle out the window. Lucky to make them case. So I might be clear.
1: I'm still right, 14, thank you.
0: Still right, 33. 14, 10, 10, 83.

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0: Iowa Plate, Ida William John 090. Ida William John 90, correction, 090.
1: Return call at 11:26, November of 26 on a blue 2019 Subaru Forester to Ian Price of Winterset. It's 1074.
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1: 28, head down.
0: Go ahead.
1: 1-5, Frank, T-Tom. Robert, 6-3, 1-4, WM, 1-7, Frank, B-Boy, 6-8-7-1-4. Just went back on a Ford F-150 here in that Nebraska and Iowa.
0: 10-4. 346, only 20 by then.

0: I think I'm back here. I live in Nebraska. I've been returning one of Silver 2007 F-150 to Rory Wilkinson, one of 27, January 2007, 1074.
1: Charlie, excuse me, is that 27?
0: Charlie, 932.

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1: Last name is D. David, D. Edward, D. David, and Mary Ocean, and R. D. David. First name is B-Boy Ocean, B-Boy, B-Boy, Y-Young. Date of birth is 04-11-1972, 04-11-1972, Nebraska.
0: 04.

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He does have a track 713 for no insurance in 74. 938.

All cars, special attention. I-29 southbound from mile marker 115, 29 southbound, mile marker 115. Took a driving complaint on a black Honda Civic with black tinted windows. RP stated the vehicle is traveling at a high rate of speed and looks like the bumper is going to fall off. If located, make your own case. I'd like to clear at 1036.

0: Go ahead, Montgomery, this page. Could you dispatch Clarinda Rescue to the Belisca Family Health Center, 309 South 5th Avenue? 69-year-old female with shortness of breath. She is stable at this time, does have a history of asthma and COPD.
1: We're paging Clarinda EMS to Belisca Family Health, 309 South 5th for a 69-year-old female, short of breath, history of asthma and COPD.
0: 10-4, that is correct.
1: 10-4.

Montgomery County from Page, call 41, Montgomery. 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Paramedic 4 is en route. 10-4, thank you, 10-46.

0: 9, cash money.
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0: I took a 911 pocket dial just west of 76686 Richmond Road. It looks like there's a pond in that area. Sound like a couple of kids and a male fishing.
1: 10-4.
0: 10-53.

Okay, special attention, IED from Smith 60, IED from Smith 60, traffic complaint on a Nebraska-plated black Chevy SUV, unknown balance, car stated they're traveling at high rate of speed, weaving in and out of traffic and cutting off other drivers. Get Nebraska plates balance unknown on a black Chevy SUV, located in McCown, Case, Mike, and Grail, Texas, 1054.

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0: Check residence to welfare check.
1: Can you repeat that?
0: For the 911 angle. Just 2.
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Well, contrary cars, cars on R4, call 41, be advised. Council of Police is in a foot pursuit up off of 480 at this time, or off of I-29 near the 55-mile marker. Council of Police is in foot pursuit and a broadcast on 59.

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1: 7-8, Park County, go ahead.
0: Reference at Flipper Suit, can we establish a patch with Region 4, Deck 42, R4, Deck 42? I have at least one trooper, likely two, en route.
1: Clear, I'll patch it into our ops channel at 12 o'clock.
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0: Correct.
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0: Lincoln W. William and Mary, 1724. Lincoln William Mary, 1724, New York, on a transit plane.
1: Definitely.

0: 26. I'm like, wait.
1: Okay.
0: So New York, return to Alabama, 28 July 28 on a white 2019 Ford Transit to Silmati Marine. It's 1074.
1: Good morning. I'll be in traffic, 43 Eastbound.
0: Yep.

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0: Just 343, I'm going to have the 250 on the area search.
1: Cool. Yeah, for a total then.

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1: Yeah.

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1: Right.
0: Do you agree to return suspended non-CDL and CDL suspended as suspended on both non and CDL 2028 class 8 and 74?
1: Yeah, what
0: did you? Hold on.

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1: Stand by 1120, are you ready to copy? Good. 2026-0017-4426-0017-4426.

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1: Sunlight 28, Ivan. Good. 13, this is Ben Richards, now 5 of 27, May of 27 on a blue 2011 Honda Accord. 10-74.
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1: 418, go ahead.
0: DHI David Queen Young, 488. David Queen Young, 488, Iowa, please.
1: Return registration canceled, plate removed on a gray 2015 Volkswagen Passat, expired in 2017.
0: Okay, so we're going to try OSH and then the D David.
1: Well, the OSH and return 655 of 25, May of 25 on a white 2024 Chevy Silverado.
0: Mm-hmm. 10-4-1, thank you.
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0: Same Shinning, SN, C Charles, H Henry, IATA, Enora, Enora, IATA, Enora, G George, first name Garrett, G A R R E T T, date of birth 0709 2008, 0709 2008, Nebraska Mail.
1: That's fine.

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1: 566, go ahead.
0: Hey, have you got any reports of a 1050 on I-29 northbound, just north of the Ottawa exit in the construction zone?
1: Negative, not yet. I can check with the county.
0: 10-4. It's like there's two vehicles involved. One of the vehicles struck the Jersey barriers and it's sitting there. I believe it's out of the travel portion. I'm going to flip around and see what's going on.
1: 10-4, 363, are you direct as well?

0: Like I-66.
1: I-66, fine.
0: Yeah, it's going to be a South Dakota plated Chevy Suburban has struck the barrier. It's right on the exit just coming, or at the end of that on-ramp. And it's, you're going to need to get some traffic control out here. Looks like there's also another vehicle that pulled into the median just ahead of us.
1: 10-4, has anybody made you aware of any injuries?
0: Doing like I-66. I'm with the first vehicle that struck the median. They're advising no injuries. I'm not aware of the... I'm not sure if there's any injuries in the vehicle ahead of us.
1: 10-4, 13-1.
0: Storm Lake I-66. You might want to get a wrecker on the way. This vehicle is going to be disabled.
1: 10-4.

0: Storm Lake I-66. The plate on this Chevy Suburban obstructed barrier is going to be South Dakota 1, Lincoln Paul 219.
1: Affirmative.

0: Cascan 1536. We'll be out of the fairgrounds for standby for the horse show.
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0: From speaking to the driver of the vehicle that struck the jury barrier, it sounds like the only collision was between the Suburban and the Jersey barrier. It doesn't sound like any other vehicles were involved or hit. This guy just had to swerve and ended up hitting the Jersey barrier.
1: 10-4, so that BMW at the scene is thorough.
0: 10-4.
1: Thank you.

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0: 363 Sterling. You can go ahead with that other 27.
1: I think Bailey comes. And 07-20-1979, Iowa female.

0: 363 Storm Lake. Just verifying there's no one else in the car. Jerry does have a protection order on file with Letitia Watson.
1: Negative, just to Mark Morgan.
0: 10-4. He is valid, however, Jerry is suspended, disqualified. 10-4, 1342.

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1: Hey, dear, took a phone call from a female stating that on Stewart Road between 115th and 118th, there are some piglets running across the road.
0: 10-4, Guthrie. I'll see if I can get a hold of the usual suspect.
1: 10-4.

0: 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Starting miles 30372. 30372.
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0: Yeah, it was called for Thomas for the Imperial parking lot.
1: 10-4, 14-03.

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0: Storm Lake, Harrison County on call 41, Storm Lake.
1: Harrison, go ahead for Storm Lake.
0: Storm Lake, have a 1046 broken down vehicle at the 80 southbound, or pardon me, northbound, 80 northbound. Now subject to elderly, has a flat tire. I have nobody to go that direction right now.
1: And for my area, car is currently up on that crash in Monona County. I did advise my night car when they come out.
0: 10-4.
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0: 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Call 41.
1: Stormlight, go ahead.
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1: 10-4. Thank you very much. I appreciate that.

0: 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Again, please call the ER at 1420.
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0: Highway 71 and 155th Street with Missouri, Z-Zebra, Lincoln 1, B-Boy 5, Edward. Z-Zebra, Lincoln 1, B-Boy 5, Edward.
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0: Boston's A. Adam, N. Nora, D. David, E. Edward, R. Robert, S. Sam, O. Ocean, N. Nora, versus M. Mary, I. Ida, C. Charles, H. Curry, A. Adam, E. Edward, L. Lincoln, and also J. John, date of birth 03-28-1994, 03-28-1994.
1: Uh-huh.

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1: 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Good. Through Missouri, Michael returned to valet 2028 class F. Frank, valet 28 class F. 1074.
0: 10-4, can you check in through Iowa also?

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2: Cat Sandy 11.
1: Go ahead.
2: I'll be at 900 East 8th on a welfare check that came into the PD.
1: 1439.

0: Virgin Valve Tobo 26, December of Decent Crown Black 2021, Chevy Traverse, 1074.
1: 10-4, thanks.
0: 10-4, 2-5-4.

0: Attention, Cass EMS, you needed Cass Health ER for a transfer to University of Iowa. Again, Cass Health ER for a transfer to University of Iowa at 1446. 1446.
1: Attention, Cass EMS, you needed Cass Health ER for a transfer to University of Iowa. Again, Cass Health ER for a transfer to University of Iowa at 1446.
0: What?
2: It was accidental. Everything up here is sent to.
0: 1447.

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1: Stormlight 139, 1041, interstate.
0: 10-4,
1: 1457.
2: Stormlight 207, 1041.
1: 207, 1041, 1458.
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2: Carswell Station, Special Attention 90 westbound for mile marker 17, 90 westbound for mile marker 17. I'll be driving complete on a white passenger car. The bumper is missing. Caller advised, has dark tinted windows, unable to maintain his lane. The Mazda 3, male driver with a dark beard. Caller also advised when she entered the interstate, he refused to get over till letting her on.
3: That's why you just make your own case. Sterling State Clear 1522.
4: 1523. I'm still on 2028, Nebraska motorcycle.
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0: Stall on time, you get anything back last night?
1: I'm working on it. I just got it back to Open Fox. Nothing to do, Tyler. It's expires 4/2027, 4/27 on a black 2008 Harley Davidson. Black 2008 Harley Davidson to Michael Agee or Ricky Barra. 1074?
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1: 212.
0: Eastbound 9834, mile marker, lead 3 traverse, P Paul, C Charles, G George, 974, Revival, repeating PCG, 974, Revival.
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1: I just re-listened because I couldn't get it back, but it sounds like I have too many numbers by one. Can I repeat it to you? 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

0: from like 312, 1028 out of Nebraska.
1: Yeah, we're
0: good. D-Boy, D-David, W-William-625, D-D-W-625 out of Nebraska. 10-4, thank you.
1: 16-37. 20, Hyundai Kona to an Erica Torward out of Omaha, 10-34.
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3, G George, G Tom, U Union, 2, Ben Nora, E Edward, C Charles, 7, H Henry, G George, 3, 7, 4, 7, 9, 9 through Texas, and also try Iowa. Thank you.

0: Well, S Equipment LLC out of Brownsville, Texas.
1: Go ahead.
2: We have four.
0: Not expiring. Travis.
2: Okay, well, thank you.
0: 1640.
1: 1640.
0: 461 for Mike. Can I say it?
2: Go ahead.
0: Through Texas, the 28 returns 5 of 26, 5 of 23, 6, 9, grade 717, GMC.

Charles 005 P4 repeating C 005 P out of Utah.

0: I'll offer. Remember that 28 returns of expired 10 of 23 on a silver 2001 K-15 Blazer registered to a Beatrice or John Mulberger out of Salt Lake City, Utah. 10-4.
1: 10-4, copy on traffic westbound I-80 around 33 mile marker.
0: 10-4,
2: they're now at mile marker 41, part of a semi. Driving at inconsistent speeds, unable to maintain lanes. It's going to be a yellow semi with California plates and a stainless trailer. It's located in Metro. Okay, do my state clear? 1648.

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1: 10-4, I'm showing expiration is 10 of 2023, 10 of 23 on a silver 2001 K-15 Blazer.
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1: This is Egan.
0: I'm just trying to run a Utah temporary operating permit, tech tag, I guess.
1: Can you give it a shot? 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
0: Through Utah, people 01190-8631. Repeating, P0119086-31. Utah, please.
1: Number 1656.

0: Tu veux dire un mec?
1: Good.
0: I've tried a few different ways. I'm not getting back.
1: Good morning.
0: I just seem to be

0: you telling me the registered owner is on the 28th?
1: Registered owner would be a Beatrice or a John Mulberger. 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
0: Thank you.
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0: 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I think it's for subject that you were trying to reach.
1: 10.
0: 1709.

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1: No, go ahead.
0: We have a drone on duty checking to see if you want them started to Sydney.
1: Why don't you go ahead and start them? We'll cancel if we don't know.
0: Denver, we'll get them out. We're flying 418 Clay Street in Sydney.
1: Denver.
0: Can we start a regional attack, R4 TAC 42?
1: Denver, I will patch us both into that, or you just want your unit to go to that?
0: I can just push our drone over to that if you want to patch your channel in so your units don't have to worry about nothing.
1: Denver.
0: Or 1713. 37, I didn't catch all your traffic.
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0: Fremont County is back on channel. Something speech matches to a bunch of jet states are gone.
1: They're on R4 TAC 42. I can't patch on their path, but you could switch over.
0: Sure, I'll do that. Thank you.
1: 10% to 25.
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1: I did not advise that information is in the call now.
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1: 461, go ahead.
0: Last name, T. Tom, O. Ocean, R. Robert, R. Robert, E. Edward, S. Sam. First name, J. John, A. Adam, I. Ida, and Mary, E. Edward. Date of birth, 10-1883, 10-1883, through Iowa. There's also no middle name.
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1: 113, you guys. Yeah, I mean, this is in Sydney, and can you advise again what radio station they're on? I'll switch over.
0: Timber, they're on R4, TAC 42.
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1: Okay, you
0: guys. Yeah.
1: Number 73.

0: 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Are they on TAC 43 down there?
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1: Go ahead.
0: CDF Shannon is checking. That is where the phone is registered to and where that mail party

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1: Sure, go ahead.
0: My units are 10-2. The parties that live at 418 Clay Street are out of town. Everything is 10-2 there. Page County is working this incident on their side with what we've gathered so far.
1: Super.
0: And we're going to go ahead and take down TAC 42.
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1: 461, good. 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
1: Got it.
0: Just took a call reference. The 900 block of land is now parked at Red or Maroon Equinox. Caller's advising that they were by the school when she thought that he pulled out in front of her, so she stopped, came up to his vehicle, and started yelling at him. He's advising she smells like she's been drinking. Again, they're now parked looking at a house in the 900 block of land.
2: Mike 312.
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4: 7246.

0: Yeah, go ahead.
1: The RP said it was a red Equinox. Could it possibly have been a red GMC Terrain?
0: He did say Pot County Police. He didn't have the balance, but he said a red or maroon Equinox.
2: Hey.
1: Yeah, 10-4, I'm right here. I got 28 for you when you're ready.
0: Go ahead.
1: Harry Henry Nora, 124. MHN, 124.
0: 10-4, 1074, a red 2012 GMC Terrain, Stephanie Marshall, Council of Love, July 26th.
1: Thank you.

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1: 13, go ahead.
0: Let me show up to the individuals that are out here. Of the RPs, but they swear they've been certain no altercation occurred. So, 310A.
2: From 312.
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0: Paul, Zero Victor, 518, PZZ 518.
2: Mm-hmm. 1074, Red 710, Chevy Equinox, Shad Milliken out of Elliott, August 26th.
0: Temple.
2: 1755.

This is a test. The captioning car paging system repeat. This is only a test. Captioning car 1800. This is a test. The captioning car paging system repeat. This is only a test. Captioning car 1801.

0: 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This is only a test. 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
1: This is a test of the Captain Car Pigeon System. Repeat, this is only a test. Change it B573 to 1802.
0: This is a test of the Captain Car Pigeon System. Repeat, this is only a test. Change it B573 to 1802.

0: 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Patient system repeat, this is only a test. Captain McClure, 1800. This is a test of the Captain McClure. 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Captain McClure, 1801.
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